Savannah's number one for hip hop and R&B, 94.1 The Beat. So Jeopardy is getting a little too out of hand, okay? You get a little too in the culture for me, baby. Let's get into Big Sean Ashanti's on the way.

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2: So listen, Chris Brown, he not only owes that $13 million to that lady, his former housekeeper, even her sister and the housekeeper's husband, he got to pay up. And I think altogether it's like literally $14 million. He also is supposed to go to jail. Well, he's going to be sentenced in October for pleading guilty to this attack, this assault that happened in the UK. Basically, he's going to be torn for the next 5 years. I don't know, but I ain't got Chris Brown money, but we got $1,000. It can help you with some. 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And those keywords in your shot at the bag. Stay tuned for Isaiah Rashad and Chris up next.
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So this is business talk, but apparently Beyonce is now the sole owner of Sir Davis. We'll get into that.

0: 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A lot of people asking for this $1,000. Chavid, yeah, on our iHeartRadio live stream, our station at the Red Mic. What you gonna do with it? 3 minutes. We'll get to Jack Harlow. Kehlani's on the way.
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1: But what are you going to get that X $1,000 diamond? It's a few in.

We're number one in the streets and our community, 94.1 The Beat. What's up, it's Ariel with you on this Thursday morning. Dave and Tim still headed your way. Some throwback Dr. Dre. Plus, Keke Palmer. I've seen her talk about parasocial relationships and her experience with them far too many times to be comfortable.

We're number one in the streets and our community, 94.1 The Beat. What's up? It's Ariel with you on this Thursday morning. Now, imagine your house gets broken into and your phone is collected as evidence and then eventually gets used against you in a court of law. Weird, right? We'll talk next.

0: Number one for hip-hop and R&B, 94.1 The Beat. Hey, it's Ariel, keeping the playlist rolling by request. Got something you want to hear? 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

number one in the streets and our community, 94.1 The Beat. Mariah the Scientist keeps the music rolling. And just a sec, as we slide into this Jay and Lauryn Hill, if I haven't told you to go to the damn library today, I'm about to next.

Savannah's number one for hip-hop and R&B, 94.1 The Beat. All right, let's keep this music rolling on our Thursday together. Still got Uzi and Dave and Tim's headed in your direction. Plus, tomorrow is New Music Friday, but don't expect the next couple New Music Fridays to happen.

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0: No volume to worry about quite yet. Augusta Road southbound getting into I-95. That could change as the morning gets a little bit later. 516 East working well, getting onto Durin Avenue. Same story. 95 North and South getting you to and from I-16. From the iHeart Savannah Traffic Center, I'm Andrew Seco.
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23: 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Mitchell has scored at least 20 points in a franchise record 12 straight games, tied for the third longest streak in league history. Fever forward Aaliyah Boston left the game in the second quarter with a lower leg injury. She didn't return. 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
25: Good morning, everyone. It's warm and muggy with temperatures back into the mid to upper 70s. Underneath a mixture of sunshine and clouds, our high temperatures will still be hot in the mid 90s today, with feel like temperatures back closer to at least 100 degrees. I'm Storm Team 3 meteorologist Alyssa Carsley.
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0: He didn't work the whole battery.
1: I don't know if you missed it. He also explained that he didn't want to do it anymore because he wasn't getting paid. He was only doing it because he was getting paid.
2: Oh, I ain't see that now. I just saw him crying.
3: So at first he was a prostitute. Now he's not.
1: Exactly.
0: But okay. But even if he said no, I don't want to do it unless I get paid. That's still consent. You just can't force.
3: Nah.
0: You can't force it. Regardless, regardless of what he did.
2: Yeah, the larger issue of the donkey of the day was, you know, just because you're in prison doesn't mean that you should get raped.
3: Yeah.
2: You know what I'm saying? Yeah. Like, that's all out. That's what.
3: And
2: I'm
3: now
2: saying.
3: You got donkey of the day because
0: so that was the thing. He didn't want to. He said no more.
2: Oh yeah,
0: no,
2: you know what I'm saying. Whatever I'm saying is, I'm gonna let y'all mind y'all prison business.
0: There you go.
2: Okay,
0: get it off your chest. 800-585-1051. If you need to vent, hit us up now. It's the Breakfast Club. Good morning.
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2: 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We up with Angela Yee is on.

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1: 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Way up. It's Way Up with Angela Yee. Yeah.

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1: For the rest of today, we're tracking that summer heat with our high temperatures in the upper 90s. Feel like temperatures as high as 105 degrees. There is a chance of isolated rain showers and thunderstorms through this evening. Otherwise, warm and muggy overnight. I'm Storm Team 3 meteorologist Alyssa Carsley.
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1: For the rest of today, we're tracking that summer heat with our high temperatures in the upper 90s. Feel like temperatures as high as 105 degrees. There is a chance of isolated rain showers and thunderstorms through this evening. Otherwise, warm and muggy overnight. I'm Storm Team 3 meteorologist Alyssa Carsley.
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5: Good afternoon, everyone. It's still hot. It's still humid with our high temperatures in the mid to upper 90s. One or two rain showers and thunderstorms are possible through later on this evening. Then it's partly cloudy overnight with temperatures in the mid 70s. I'm Storm Team 3 meteorologist Alyssa Carsley.
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0: 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Hey!
1: Now back! Yeah, she back at it. Bring it, bring in the Mac. We up with Angela Yee is on.

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1: Here's the last word on Way Up with Angela Yee.
3: What's up? It's Way Up with Angela Yee. I'm here with my girl, Koya. What's up?
4: Yes.
3: I love this. I'm having so much fun. Well, again, thank you so much to Layla Odom for coming through today. Make sure y'all check out her shows that she's on right now, Zatima and The Shy. Also, thank you to Marjorie Mezador for breaking down everything going on with this Kanye West lawsuit settlement. She is the harassment slayer. She's got her own law firm where she specializes in employment litigation.
4: It was cool to hear from an expert, too.
3: Yeah. I think a lot of times we need, like, somebody to break down,
4: yes,
3: you know, what it means, because we make a lot of assumptions.
4: And there's a lot of terms and things that we don't understand in a lot of these lawsuits. So it was good for her to break some of this terminology down.
3: So anyway, we're going to be back outside tonight because it is Fibroid Fighters Awareness Month.
4: Yes.
3: And we'll be talking to Coach Jessie at my coffee shop cup later, having a full-on conversation. She's got local politicians. She's got all kinds of people, like we said, experts coming through. So that's going to be helpful.
4: Mm-hmm.
3: But again, this is your show, so you have the last word.
5: Hi, my name is Dee. I'm from Queens, and I want to shine a light on myself. About 2 years ago, I had a really bad car accident, and I also thought I was losing the love of my life, and I just want to let everybody know out there that there is a brighter light at the end. So that's not only shining the light on me, but giving hope, hopefully, to those out there who think there is no hope. We are strong. I just turned 40 years old. Let's get this to life. And Angela, I love you. I listen to you every day.
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6: 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I'm about to tear it up.
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1: 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I walked past and it said, do you want to connect to the TV? I said, what in the heebie-jeebies? Oh, I said, oh, the smartphone just being really, really smart.

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1: 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On the way for you, 6 minutes. Hey, Tyler Perry, some of the stuff he make is too freaky for TV. I seen Beauty in Black. I say, oh no, I gotta turn this off. Boy, they is freaking on a whole different level on this Netflix. Well, season 3 premieres August the 27th, only on Netflix. Have you watched that show? What do you think about it? 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I get your comments right here in the studio.
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9: Good afternoon, everyone. It's still hot, it's still humid, with our high temperatures in the mid to upper 90s. One or two rain showers and thunderstorms are possible through later on this evening. Then it's partly cloudy overnight with temperatures in the mid-70s. I'm Storm Team 3 meteorologist Alyssa Carsley.
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0: 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Radio Boss Hoy, Body, Kiyati, I Can't Wait, Ye and Lauryn Hill. On the way, 6 minutes. Gotta give it up for Ye. Went through a lot. Still putting his own money behind himself, throwing his own concerts out of the country, and he's definitely doing it right here back in the States. 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
1: 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I don't want to hear none of that. 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